the burdens of life and love can get mighty heavy sometimes. And no matter how strong you think you are, you just can't seem to hold back the tears. Well, I want you to know that I understand. And baby, I got a big, strong shoulder you can cry on anytime. So listen.

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I said, you can't keep this pace up. Because these young girls, oh, they'll certainly get you down.

0: 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He said, all my life I've worked hard, and I've saved up me a little money. He said, but just about the time I got me a nest egg saved, I became a widow man. He says, I'm 72 going on 73 years old and don't have too many more years to live. He said, I know that
1: this is Mr. Joe Tex-Smith, and that number of buying a book.
0: He said, young girls is my weakness. Oh, yes, they are. He said, so would you please leave this old gray-haired man alone? Mind your business. Let me and this young girl have us a little bit of fun. That's when I looked at him and I said, all right, Pops, you got her. But listen.

whose name I dare not call. Simply because you out there listening just might know who this woman is. But I can tell you this much. The woman lives right here in your town. I know you didn't know that, did you? I saw this woman with this young

She said, son, or son, you're dipping in my business. But if you want to know why I fool with this young man, I'll tell you. She said, I was married to a man 40 years older than I was. Said, for a long time, I was true and faithful to that one man. Says, last year, he died and willed me a whole lot of money. And I know that that young man sitting in my car just wants me for my money. She said, but if that's what it takes to keep the young fine thing, oh, he can get every single dime. Because it ain't nothing an old man...

0: That's all you're doing. That's what I told her. Listen, Miss Lady, here's all you're doing. You ought to quit it. Dream. I said, that's your car driving home.
1: Mr. Joe texts me buying a book.
0: I won't do it no more.

0: hot strikes to shake on.
1: This is especially for Radio De Leon. Yemawo Awodapa. That means happy birthday. Yemawo Awodapa.
0: And your name is?
1: Victoria.
0: The African name?
1: Melevi.
0: And I have another wonderful sister here. What is your name again?
2: My name is Gloria.
0: Your African name?
2: Nana Joahima.
0: Nana
2: Ajoa Ahima.

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To begin, it's important to note that the slave rebellions I'll be talking about today are just the more popular ones. There were countless others that will not be mentioned in this video for the sake of time, and because many of the other ones were just poorly recorded for obvious reasons. So, let's begin. Contrary to popular belief, our ancestors never just laid down and accepted enslavement. Throughout the long history of slavery, people of African descent fought against it every step of the way. The ways in which they fought and resisted was diverse. Some ran to the mountains and founded sovereign regions. Some took up arms or any weapon they could find or make. And some even decided to take their own life, like in the case of Igbo Landing, where a group of captive Igbo people chose to drown themselves in a creek rather than to submit to slavery. Now, as unsettling as that may sound, they represented a core value in the consciousness of many Afro-descended people, and their form of resistance was immortalized in African-American folklore. If you watch films about slavery in popular culture, you might get the impression that slavery was pretty straightforward, and slaveholders were in total comfort as their enslaved Africans worked the fields. However, the historical record proves otherwise. Letters and diaries from the American South in the 1800s indicate that slaveholders lived in constant fear of rebellion, and the Haitian Revolution pretty much gave them a heart attack. To repress and control slave rebellion, especially in those places such as South Carolina and the Caribbean islands, where persons in slavery outnumbered the free, sometimes 10 to 1, Africans were forbidden to meet in groups or to learn to read, and they lived under the constant scrutiny of their overseers. Families were often separated, further increasing their isolation from one another and from white society. Despite all these precautions, however, slave rebellions were just inevitable. In 1800, an African named Gabriel Prosser led the first large-scale revolt of enslaved Africans in the United States. His plan was to create an independent black state in Virginia, with himself as its head. His plan was to march on Richmond, Virginia at the head of an army of 1,000 followers failed because heavy rains washed out the bridges and flooded the roads that led to the arsenal and powder house. The state militia captured Prosser and 34 of his followers before they could regroup their forces, and all were hanged. In 1811, nearly 500 Africans on a plantation near New Orleans, Louisiana, took up weapons with the intent of marching on New Orleans and freeing all the Africans there. They killed an unrecorded number of people and burned a number of plantations along the way, until they were stopped by

0: 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Time to enjoy.
1: Ladies and gentlemen, it's showtime. Time to relax.

The Righteous Brothers. Om 13 minuten over 11:30. This is Shirley Brown. This used to be your house.